Hey. 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They doing a Margarita. I cop a fire and then go paint it. Ride it like a Power Ranger. Play with that cash, no, no. Playing by the bags, no, no. It'll be bad, I take out. Chanel

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0: Whoop. 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
1: Ain't no playing with a cheater.
0: Whoop. Let a bitch hold that Nina.
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0: Whoop. 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

0: confidence for a bitch. 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I got way too much, I can't keep it on a low. I got way too much, I got way too
1: na
0: much.
1: Na Atlântida, Mixtape.
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0: Welcome to the church, volume 2. Exclusive 213. Got my nephew Nate Dogg in the house. Nate Dogg, holla at him. Where you at?
1: Right.

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I be the greatest, I know you waited this, and I wanted this to be elaborate and so strenuous. 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Is that the way that you gon' be?

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And I ain't afraid to shoot, and I love to toot-toot. 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I'm from the LBC, and I don't know what y'all done heard about me, but I'm a C-R-I-P with some P-I-M-P too. I'm a real pimp player from the 213 crew. Now look here, boo, if you gon' bang or hang with the dog, you best to get in. Holla at her name.

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Romancinho Bom na Atlântida. 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